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today, right this minute, there is someone out there reaching for your help. Please take the time out to lend a hand. You don't need money or fame or even a song to do it. 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

Drink some margaritas by swinging blue lights. 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